Der einzige 2000er Sender Deutschlands. Absolut Top 2000er. 2000er. The last time we talked, Mr. Smith, you reduced me to tears.

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2: 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Our colors will fade eventually, so if our time is running out,

0: 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Absolut Top 2000er.
1: Ha, you know some people just don't know what I'm talking about. But I know you understand. Yeah.

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1: Wake up in the morning feeling like P. Diddy.
2: Hey, what up, girl?
1: Grab my glasses, I'm out the door. I'm gonna hit this city.
2: Let's
1: before
2: go.
1: I leave, brush my teeth with a bottle of Jack. 'Cause when I leave for the night, I ain't coming.

0: Absolut Top 2000er.
1: Yeah! Culture! You.
2: Get ready!
1: Candela!
2: Right!
1: Aya!
2: No, whoa!

0: before you go, there's something I want you to have.
1: Oh, it's beautiful. But wait a minute, isn't this...
0: Yeah, yes it is.
1: But I thought the old lady dropped it into the ocean in the air.
0: Well, baby, I went down and got it for you.

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1: Yeah. 2000er.
0: 2000er.
2: Ah. 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
3: Filthy.
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0: Nasty. Yeah.
2: Too dirty to clean my act up.
0: Yeah.
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0: 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Absolut Top. 2000er.
1: Just something about you. 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Keep looking at me. You're scared now, right? Don't feel me, baby. It's just Justin.

0: it's hard to say that I'd rather stay awake when I'm asleep, because my dreams are bursting at the seams.
1: Der einzige 2000er Sender Deutschlands. Absolut Top 2000er.